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Station 8792 degrees, station 159, Cinnamon, 2151, Meeting House Road. Respiratory emergency out there, response 3.

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999 duty crew, 43 West Broad Street, Cross Street, Wood Street, and High Street, medical emergency after response 2. Station 909 duty crew, 43 West Broad Street, medical emergency after response 2.

runway 60 degrees, station 159. 60, Homestead Drive, Cross Street, Gristmill Court, Governor Ford Boulevard. Respiratory emergency, after response 4. Station 160 degrees, station 159. 60, Homestead Drive, respiratory emergency, after response 4.

319 duty crew. 311 East Linden Street. 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An animal bite. Operator response 3. Station 319 duty crew. 311 East Linden Street. 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Operator response 3.

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Station, 239 duty crew, Delanco Township, Newton's Landing, 89 Ships Way, cross of Russ Farms Way. 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

Station 178, D degrees, Station 159, Southampton Township, 222 Front Street, between Avenue D and Avenue C. Choking victim, operator response to Station 178, D degrees, Station 159, Southampton Township, 222 Front Street, between Avenue D and Avenue C. Choking victim, operator response to...

608 duty crew, station 339, second rig, station 159, Mansfield Township, 319 First Street, Cross Street, Kinkora Road in the dead end, diabetic emergency, I've been responding to. Station 608 duty crew, station 339, second rig, station 159, Mansfield, 319 First Street, the diabetic emergency, I've been responding to.

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Station 229 due to cruise station 159, 92 Brick Road, at Kessaruda Vocational Hospital, room number 200, respiratory emergency after response to.

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Duty crew, Pennypacker Park, number 19, Peacock Lane, cross street Pheasant Lane and Pageant Lane. 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

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Station 169 duty crew Somerset Park 104 Somerset Drive, fall victim I'm very responsible for.

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Abdominal pain not responded to. Station 229 Duty Crew, 105 Somerset Lane, abdominal pain not responded to.

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